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1: This right here is a 100% certified slapper.
2: Watch me one step, two step, three step, four. 너의 눈빛, flip it, 턱 빠지는 hole. Watch me one step, two step, three step, four. 올라가, 너와 난 지금 express

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That's when I knew that your heart was scarring. Friends to lovers need a part to star in. Like, wait, babe, let me ask your pardon. This ain't Gucci, this is Prada, darling. If you want something, you can

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1: Well, I'm still figuring out what's best for me.

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